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0: Oh, acá yo sigue a la silla good. In 45. In 45. In 45. And me in 36. In 36. In 36. B15. B15. 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G48. G48. G48. G-minuto. G57. G57. G57. N43. N43. N43. Another N35, N35, N35. Hole ni pi si di kilogo ay 25, ay 25, ay 25. I-26. I-26. I-26. B-9. B-9. B-9. Oh, 65. Oh, 65. Oh, 65. N39. N39. N39. G49. G49. G49. N37. N37. N37. Small picture frame in the middle. Four corners. Stemeti ke kung it si kita pahiting ani to pingwagas tasi. I-23. I-23. I-23. B-5. B-5. B-5. G-60. G-60. G60. I-19, I-19, I-19. N-40, N-40, N-40, G-59, G-59, G-59, I-24, I-24, I-24. How many G-47, G-47, G-47, another G, 52, G-52, G-52. G-54, G-54, G-54, N-42, N-42, N-42. Four corners with small picture frame in the middle. N-44. N-44. N-44. G-58. G-58, G-58, O-70, O-70, O-70, I-30, I-30, I-30, O-68, O-68, O-68. Mao mga big one, your hot ball. I-27, I-27, I-27. O-63, O-63. O-63, four corners with small picture frame in the middle. B-13. B-13. B-13. Under the B-10. B-10, B-10, I-16, I-16, I-16. mau mua. Tiga milik tangan ini. Kalau juga mat 16 limut.
1: Hi.
2: Hello.
1: How did it pick up?
2: 19596.
0: Yes, good ping on 16. You
1: know,
2: my on the corner.
1: Hi.
3: Hi.
1: How did it pick up?
3: 19093.
0: Mm-hmm. Good bingo on 16.
3: Look at me.
0: Yes.
3: Yeah.
0: Bye.
3: Bye.
0: Taco bingo, Sammy, you. Fine, Anthony. Avitsudik. Naomi Koniak, Jimmy Gordon Sr. Dudley Magalitan, pink guards, pink cards, two postage stamps, Maconic, Hato, Debinit, Tiricunitonic, Milisica Sosibusi, two postage stamps in the corners only, hot ball. B14 is the hot ball number. B14. B414 hot ball number. I24. No N. N hang it up. G54. Oh, 6474. B414, hot ball number. I24. 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Oh, 6474. Two postage stamps. 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

0: omlokajusi sijur kistigutimur B2. Regular number B2. Bimakok. 2 postage stamps. Hoi to lot to kalan ilan to. B2 hatak to. B5. B3. B5. Another B12. B12. B12. I-17. I-17. I-17. 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Kutsuyani pinko kutini atulikosi. 2 post stamps. G50. G50. G50. O73. O-68. O-63. G51. B8. B8. G60. G60. G60. O75. O75. O75. B13. B13. B13. 2 postage stamps. B3. B3. B3. I-25. I-25. I-25. G-47. G-47. G-47. G-47 limo hala yulu. Tama.
1: Hi.
0: How to the people?
1: 19123.
0: 47. How many are you
1: talking about? 48.
0: Two people.
1: Bye.
0: Hi.
2: Hello.
0: How do you pick up?
2: 21093. Stephen.
0: Stephen.
2: Clyde.
0: Yeah.
2: Clyde.

0: Pinko Timmy, you takwa Mary A. Gordon and Malo Stephen Kleist. Good winners. $250 each. Sixth game music me you would think so you do thing and sina nani bingo what they have to see gray cards unlimited with one small L anyway. All your ends with one small L anyway. Unlimited minimum ala peto sick hot ball B4 is the hot ball number. Mili Luiukwa B4 14. I 24 and 34 44. G54 064 074. All your ends with one small L anyway. B4, 14, I-24, and 34, 44, G-54, 064, 074. Sitamani is tilit, pinko, tinkistigo tingit, mililoi. We go ahead with this bingo number 066. Can you see you go among this? 066 066. I-17, I-17, I-17, G-52, G-52, G-52. I-23, I-23, I-23, B-7, B-stamoyungatut, B-7. N-42, N-42, N-42, O-62, O-62, O-62. B3, beeping a suit. B3, B11, B11, B11, O-70. O-70, and limati minimum alagapi, hanutuna. B6, B being a suyutut, B6, under the eye, 16. I-16, I-16. Kiputiliwikistigutik. O-61. O-61. O-61. I-18. I-18. I-18. In limited. May ni mumala ka pihano din na ilahat. O-72. O-72. O-72. Another O. 75. O 75. O 75. And then we try to eat them. G 50. G 50. G-50. O-68. O-68. O-68. I-26. I-26. I-26. Another I-20. I-20. I-20. N-mo-ta-ta-me. N-41. N-41. N-41. All your N's with small L anyway. G-56. G-56. G-56. 41, you must be left.
1: Hi.
0: Hi. That's a bingo.
1: 25, 4, 2, 5.
0: 10, 41. Yes. Good bingo. Okay, no? Ani. Ani. Apnotuk. Yes. Good bingo. Yes. Good bingo. Pinga yo pinga so yo to go tel terani na ko me ke pinga de sitelunga to sa kenna ga si ni pinga ne
1: Pink or two?
2: All the end. Line one, pink or
0: two? Pink or some of your hug and lahoo money. How till pink or two?
3: Nikoka Bungale.
2: On a line took your cutting.
0: Tell me, what the heck? Hi.
4: Hi.
0: How till
4: pink or what the tomaco? So, how give a loan? 26955.
0: Well, the ends with G. Good bingo, Hatarona.
4: There, Taki.
0: Yes, good bingo.
4: Car.
0: Oh, no. Nikoni, Ras was really. Hi.
3: Hello.
0: Yeah. Tūs au te kōlika te.
3: Okay. Nakot meek. Niko no tickets menu. We have to hold you. Nakot meek. Bring us a victuolo ne. Amo yo langa yo. On a extra large ziplock bag. Tatakto. Tutu vini niku it. 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Nakot meek. Anita Koniak, Shelley Arad, Dinata Victor Valley, Yika Atnasuk. Mark over to Adam McCain. Annie Cooper, 6867. Lucy C. Milne. Jennifer LaPage. 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Lucy Adams, Shelley Arar, Makovin Miyo, Marta Kupa, Makovin Hatao Miyo, Yulik, Marta Kupa, 1012. Mate Nikutara Vit Nakot Mik near we have the whole week. Dema.
0: All right. 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

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Und next game, Olive Green Sheets, Four Corners plus One Line.

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63 B1 I-24 Atau sit mi lang ngiluru I-23

0: And 38, and 38, and 38. Oh, 64, oh, 64, oh, 64. Oh, 74. Oh, 74. Oh, 74. 64. 64. Limo hala yulik. 74. Sibuli to tinareli.
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0: 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I got it. 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
1: Nagumik.
0: Yani?
1: Yeah.
0: Go pinko. Johnny Gordon Senior.
2: This one. Sorry, you got some.
0: Good bingo on 64. Next game. Brown sheets. Kayuk ni rehalik to see. XLT right side up. Hot ball I-20. Hot ball I-20. Milliluid B-10. I-20 hot ball. I-30 and 40, G-50, G-60, Amalo O-70. XLT, makitatsia tiluit, hot ball, I-20, B-10, I-20, 30 and 40, G-50, 60, Amalo O-70. Regular number, I-28. I-28. I-28.

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I-29. I-29. I-29. 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
0: Good bingo, Julia Lucasi. Next game. Salmon orange ralautsuni, pink ralautsuni. Salmon pink, three small Y's. Anyway, no hot bar. Regular number and 32 and 32 and 32. Oh, 73. Oh, 73. Oh, 73. And 38, and 38, and 38, three small Y's anyway, and 33, and 33, and 33. Oh, 74. Oh, 74. Oh, 74. B7. B7. B7. B8. I-23. I-23. I-23. I-20. 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

G54, G54, G54. 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Three small Y's. 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I-30 uharatat setara. 30 limo. 30 limo hala yulik.

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Last game, fuchsia purple. One full card. Oh, 68. Oh, 68. Oh, 68. Last game nga nili to see. Oh, 68. And 31. And 31. And 31. I-24, I-24, I-24. O-75, O-75, O-75. B3, B being a suit, B3, Akulu. And 34, and 34, and 34. O-64, O-64, O-64. And 33, and 33, and 33. I-17, I-17, I-17. Hi, Betsy. Happy birthday, Mary. Alka Victoria. Victoria. B-13. B-13. B-13. O-67, O-67, O-67. I-23, I-23, I-23. G-52, G-52, G-52. O-62, O-62, O-62. B-10, B-10, B-10. I-20, I-20, I-20.
G48. G48. G48. N40. אתה עושה מי לרוב? N41. N41. N41. I-28. B-12. B-12. B-12. Huli lumakulu. B relak atau semi ilang ilo B 11 B 11 B 11 B 11 G 58 G 58 G 58 G56, G56, G56, B14, B14, B14. 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
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O69, O69, O69, O70, O70, O70. I-26, I-26, N-32, N-32, N-32. 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

0: and 39 and 39 and 39 B6 B4 O73 I-18 I-25 I-25 I-25 I-19 I-19 I-19 O-63 B1 I-27 I-27 I-27 spicy O-61 G-47 47 Limohala Yuli. These are the numbers that are not called. 215 B215 I-16, 21, 29, 30, 45, 42, 44, 45, 42, 44, G-49, 50, 51, 54, 49, 50, 51, 54, O-66, 71, 72, not called.
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0: 20012. Good bingo on 47, Tina.
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0: Huh?
2: Alec Clunet.
0: Good bingo, Alec. 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Kohasi mängi tuu harella kallasi jakkaa. These are the numbers not called. B215, 215. Aimi 16, 21, 29, 30. Enmi 49, 50, 51, 54. Omi 66, 71, 72. 66, 71, 72. Tee maille. 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

first 50,000 in 44, second 50,000, B9, third 50,000, G55, 10,425, I-24, out of towner magic ball in 44 Ngulangayuk, 2,400. Good luck, everybody. Oh, 61. Oh, 61. Oh, 61. And 37. And 37. And 37. B15, B15, B15, G54, G54, G54. B1, B1, B1.

and 32. And 32. 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Oh, 71. Oh, 71. Oh, 71. G48. G48.

0: 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G-60, G-60, I-23, I-23, B5, B-Dalimant, B5, G47, G47, G47, and 39, and 39, and 39, another N, 33, and 33, and 33. I-24, I-24, I-24, G-58, G-58, G-58. And 42, and 42, and 42, and 38, and 38, and 38. O-66, O-66, O-66, Maryland number, I-22, I-22, I-22, B-9, B-9, B-9, G-52, G-52, G-52, G-55, G-55, G-55. I-30. I-30. I-30. O-74. O-74. O-74. I-25. I-25. I-25. O-70. O-70. O-70. And 36. And 36. And 36. B-8. B-8. B-8. B-4. B-sitamat. B-4. Another B. B-3. B-3. B-pingasut. B-3. And 40. And 40. And 40. G-51. G-51. G-51. Another G-46. G-46. G-46. B-14. B-14. B-14. I-26. I-26. I-26. I-27. I-27. I-27. O-75. 27? 75 Atulangituk. 27 Limohala Yulik. Caller on 27. 75 is no good. Uko Hatsimangituit Uhasiyaka. B-2, 6, 7, 10, 11, 12, 13. B-2, 6, 7, 10, 11, 12, 13. Card number?
1: 900.
0: 900?
1: Yeah.

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Don't wanna ask the same questions to somebody new.

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1: Tuttavik, CBC Nalauting Atigut, Nichatita Wattok. A little haremi, Nichitsivimot, Sehangoyak, Pingasungori Latilago, Sitamangomot, Tikitsugo. Nunavimi, Pivalia Unik, a singing Nilu, Tusauminak Tunik, Nichaitsivatut, Tuttavimik, Nal Hataritsi.
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3: From CBC News, the world is sour. I'm Neil Kumar. The meeting between Premiers and Prime Minister Mark Carney was dominated by U.S. tariffs and trade. If they have a collective plan, they're not saying. What they did show was a common sense of frustration and resolve. Janice McGregor reports from Charlottetown.
4: Just put everything on the table. Let's get this done.
5: This wasn't supposed to be the focus of the Premier's talks that Premier Rob Lance was chairing this week in Charlottetown. Under different circumstances, premiers would have had different demands for the Prime Minister. But instead, Mark Carney came here with things to ask of them.
6: We'll do whatever it takes to defend and support our families, our workers, and our businesses.
5: So, about those options. Carney said just because Canada hasn't retaliated yet doesn't mean it won't go there if it has to.
6: There are other things we could have done in the intervening time that we didn't do.
5: Carney said that what he calls technical aspects of the CUSMA talks could stretch on for months, not weeks. But the silver lining to this threat is that the Trump administration has now re-engaged. Janice McGregor, CBC News, Charlottetown.
3: The U.S. Trade Representative has announced new tariffs targeting dozens of countries, including Canada. The duties take effect just after midnight Eastern time. Jameson Greer says they're aimed at economies which the U.S. claims have not done enough to remove goods made with forced labor from their supply chains.
7: We have put our foot down and we have told countries, you need to prohibit the import of goods made with forced labor and you need to enforce these laws so that we all have a level playing field. And if countries are on the right path, they have a certain level of tariff, about 10%. And if they're not on the right path, it's a slightly higher tariff of 12.5%.
3: For Canada, this means a 10% export tariff on all non-CUSMA-compliant goods. Nearly 20,000 people have been forced out of southwestern France as wildfires tear through the region. And as Ashley Burke reports, relentless heat is fueling this dangerous new wave of fires across the continent.
8: The scale of wildfires in France is unprecedented for this time of year. Along the French Atlantic coast, more than 20,000 people have been told to leave their homes, campsites, and vacation resorts. It's moving very, very fast, one woman said, fleeing her home. For decades, France has prevented fires from becoming catastrophic by dousing high-risk forests in advance. But that strategy is no longer a match for Europe's extreme heat. Three heat waves virtually back-to-back in Europe is helping create the conditions for a new era of wildfires.
9: We're starting to see more and more extreme temperatures due to climate change.
8: Theodore Keeping is a wildfire researcher in London and member of the World Weather Attribution Network.
9: We're therefore starting to see extreme fire behavior that we also haven't seen as a consequence.
8: So far this year, wildfires have devoured more land in Europe than the annual average in the past two decades. Ashley Burke, CBC News, London.
3: The trial of a Canadian man accused of killing his 9-year-old daughter opened in upstate New York. The body of Melina Fratellini was discovered in a wooded area last summer. Luciana Fratellini of Montreal is charged with second-degree murder and concealing human remains. Sharon Yonan Reynolds reports.
10: During opening statements, lawyers for both sides presented conflicting narratives at the Elizabethtown courthouse. Prosecutors told the jury that they will present evidence, including the clothes that Fratellini allegedly wore, and digital evidence from both his and his daughter's cell phones. They said it will prove beyond a reasonable doubt that Fratellini drowned his daughter and used a tree to conceal her body. The Montreal man had told police that his daughter was abducted. Fratellini's lawyer reiterated that that version of events to the jury, that Melina was abducted. He said that a language barrier was responsible for any inconsistencies in what Fratolin told police. He argued that the prosecution is presenting circumstantial evidence and that police ignored other leads. Fratolin pleaded not guilty to the charges and has been held without bail in the U.S. since his arrest last summer. Sharon Yonan Reynolds, CBC News, Montreal.
3: And that is The World This Hour. For CBC News, I'm Neil Kumar.
11: Uvang Eva Michael, Uhak de Galakut, Nagajami Telemot in it to the Pivaleyot, Amalaman, the Pivaleya Muyut, CBC North TV Kutigut. Haritawi Tigot, cbc.ca/north, Amara CBC Nunavut Facebook, Pivaleo Natuinovatut, Nunatini, Nuna Lilimani, Kanatamilo, Tusaraminatune Persapot to Gut, Igalaria Vogut Selakuamot, Takutavut to Nagajamitan Lemamot, 6 Mikan and Nami, 4 May, Ritamione.
12: Pacor Pacpajo, Pagmonga, Major Pagmonga. 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
2: From CBC News, The World This Hour, I'm Neil Kumar. More U.S. tariffs are coming for several countries, including Canada. This time, the White House says the justification is unfair labor practices. They take effect at midnight Eastern time. For Canada, the timing is notable because it comes as another set of tariffs is set to expire. Julia Wong explains.
3: We're not in favor of sweatshops, and we don't want anyone else to be in favor of it either.
4: U.S. Trade Representative Jamison Greer explains why the U.S. is imposing the new tariffs under Section 301 of the U.S. Trade Act. Canada, along with a slew of other countries, will get slapped with a 10% levy because, the U.S. argues, these countries import goods made by forced labor. These tariffs won't change much for Canada because they effectively replace existing 10% tariffs that had been set to expire.
3: When we redid NAFTA, one of the new provisions we forced Canada and Mexico to take was their own prohibition on forced labor. A few years later, we're finding that they aren't actually enforcing that, so they're included in this action.
4: Canada argues there's no basis for the Section 301 duty. The new tariffs do not apply to goods that are CUSMA compliant, meaning most Canadian exports would be exempt. Julia Wong, CBC News, Washington.
2: And this comes as Canadian officials are working out how to respond to U.S. threats to impose 50% tariffs on a range of Canadian goods in under a month. It was top of mind at the First Minister's meeting on Thursday in Charlottetown.
5: Canada's at its best when provinces and territories and the federal government work together.
2: Rob Lance, Premier of Prince Edward Island, says that's what was achieved on Thursday. The Prime Minister says the federal government, the provinces and territories are aligned on key points. They include removing interprovincial barriers on Canadian workers to bolster the national economy.
6: A nurse licensed in Ontario who moves to Nova Scotia will be able to start caring for patients right away. A manufacturer in BC will... who's already approved to sell engineered wood for homes in Alberta, will be able to sell it anywhere in Canada instead of waiting years for that.
2: Mark Carney says they agreed to expand global trade in light of U.S. actions. the U.S. has launched another wave of strikes at targets in Iran. More oil tankers are being targeted, and not just in the Strait of Hormuz. For the first time in 2 months, Brent crude oil prices have gone up more than $100 U.S. per barrel. Ina Sadu has more.
7: The spike in oil prices come after Iran-aligned Houthi rebels attacked two Saudi oil tankers in the Red Sea, threatening an alternative to the Strait of Hormuz for Middle Eastern energy shipments. Randy Olenberger is with BMO Capital Markets.
8: There's a fair bit of uncertainty. I mean, this is relatively new. We don't know if it's going to last or it can be maintained. You know, we do expect that some tankers will continue to move through, but it just we're looking at heightened risks now.
7: West Texas Intermediate, the benchmark closely watched in Canada, is trading around $92 U.S. a barrel. As Canadians hit the road this summer, Olenberger says higher crude prices could push gas prices up about 10 cents a liter unless the fighting comes to a stop. Ina Sidhu, CBC News, Calgary.
2: In Manitoba, RCMP say that the body of a second brother who drowned in Nunamik Lake has been recovered. 13-year-old Aaron O. Ramirez had jumped into the water near Sturgeon Falls on Saturday to save his 10-year-old brother, Maximo. Investigators say Aaron's body was recovered at 7:45 p.m. local time on Thursday. Police in Ontario say they have seized one of the biggest illegal drug hauls in provincial history. A cross-border investigation involving multiple agencies, including some in the U.S., found about 1.7 metric tons of narcotics worth almost $140 million. OPP Detective Superintendent Andy Bradford says alleged traffickers used a broker-style model to transport the drugs.
9: Investigators identified a network coordinating the movement and distribution of large quantities of drugs through otherwise legitimate supply chains. This included coordinating shipments and arranging drivers to knowingly transport concealed drugs within commercial loads.
2: Police say they also seized over a dozen firearms, including an anti-tank rifle. 90 people have been arrested, and two more are still wanted. And that is The World This Hour. For CBC News, I'm Neil Kumar.

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out wildlife at a rate of a species every single day. Take out people who lived with this for 100,000 years. Inject 1 billion burgers worth of

That was the sounds of bowmaker Eric Gagné and his Sherbrooke workshop. He was speaking there with CBC's Gordon Lambie. Thank you, Gordon, for that tape. It's worth noting that while Gagné makes the bows, it was not his hand playing the music you heard there. That was Phil Dunnigan, a customer of the Sherbrooke Bowmaker, who also used to be the principal violinist for Citizens Lyon's Las Vegas residency.

0: Victoria Watt, 0540 Mohalhuyoyudit, Victoria Watt, 0540. 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
1: 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Mapping at 20. Matthew, see, all along it. Chapter 13, versing any 44 to 58. 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
4: Good morning, here's the CBC Regional News. The federal government is investing tens of millions of dollars for community infrastructure in Nunavut, but it's not clear how that money will be distributed. Six federal and territorial ministers were in Iqaluit yesterday to make the announcement. $81 million will go towards housing, post-secondary education, and health care in Nunavut, as well as $74 million in health care infrastructure over the next 3 years. But among the officials in attendance, none of them could say exactly where the money will go. Nunavut's Health Minister Janet Pitiula-Brewster says planning is ongoing.
5: We still have to go through the capital planning process in order to decide where that funding will actually be allocated. So that information will come at a later date.
4: This funding is part of a bigger $51 billion of federal funding to support community infrastructure all across Canada. Do you like to sew garments out of sealskin? The government of Nunavut is accepting all sorts of sealskin products to add to its growing list of collection. Adam Fisher is the Assistant Deputy Minister for Economic Development. He says the government is looking for everything from tools to fashion.
1: I will say anything unique and original. You'll notice there's no pants, which I know are, a traditional garment, so something like that. Anything that's unique and beautiful, we're on to. So basically anything that's built out of seal skin, we want to see it.
4: Fisher says you can email cs@gov.nu.ca. I repeat, that's cs@gov.nu.ca. For more information on how to take part. The Inuit Circumpolar Council General Assembly is more than just politics. It's also a celebration of culture. Artists from all
0: over the circumpolar world have been showcasing performances

0: horses from their home. Tokima Kaviga showed those in Akalui what drum dancing from Greenland looks like, and she showed them the animal materials used to construct the instrument.
1: I told yesterday about drum singing. In old days, they could get an animal to make a song.
0: Kaavigak says she hopes to revitalize drum dancing in West Greenland as she continues teaching it to students in the region. And that's the CBC Regional News. I'm Tommy Kaka.
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Muriel Arnetuk, Akpio Halubi Romayuk, Muriel Arnetuk, Akpimo Halhoyobutit, CBC News, Simiyot, Sukasimane, Sirikoyak, 8:59, 30 seconds.

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To act as in it, Pigar Langu, 11 o'clock. Okay, 11 o'clock is any chatty Langakudina.

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0: 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Natalie, I'm going to start with you, pal. Tell me about this record. What does this record tell us about where Shania is at right now?
1: This is her getting very nostalgic and taking a trip down memory lane to the early days of her career. 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

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I will never be look. 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

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Music Halo Nukaksik. Okay, to pick a summer. Music Halo Nukaksik, Kuapakule Hoyo Yudit, Hitigalukpot. Music Halo Junior, Kuapale Hoyo Yudit.

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2: 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Fish Study from Kujuamiut and the Nunavik Research Center. We're inviting fishers and families to participate in the 2026 edition of the Kujuk Fish Study. The study has collected information about fishing in the Kujuk River for many years to help understand which fish species are being caught, how fishing success may be changing, and the overall health of the fish in Kujuk. Participation is simple. You can get a booklet at the Kujuamiut office, the Nuklit office, Nayumivik, Makivik head office, and the Nunavik Research Center, and use it throughout the 2026 fishing season. There'll be detailed instructions on what to do, what information needs to be recorded. That'll be included in the booklet. Participants who return with the completed booklet to the Nunavik Research Center at the end of November will be entered into a draw for prizes $1,000, $750, $500, and $250. While fishing for the Kudzuk Fish Study, we also asked Kudzuamut to help support the monitoring programs of the Nunavik Research Center. Anyone who catches a sick or abnormal fish is encouraged to keep it frozen and bring it to the Nunavik Research Center to do further testing to try and determine what might be wrong with the fish, and you can be compensated by the NRC for the monitoring. Also, anyone who catches an Arctic char in the Kuksoak River is also encouraged to bring the char to the research center for scanning, just to see if it contains a tag, and participants will receive $30 for the tag, and the fish would be returned after to eat, as we all love char. If you have any questions, you can contact Mackenzie at 2925 extension 302. For another thing, Kudzuamut, I just want to bring some news for the loans department. We're going to have to put the loans on hold for the next few months. Hopefully by October or November we'll get back online. But we have passed our loan cap, so we'll be on hold for the next few months. Just to recuperate as we've passed our budget. For those of you that might not be paying, I'd like to make sure you guys pay so we don't run into this situation again. And for those of you who are not paying, we're now looking into a collection system. They'll start contacting you first and foremost, and if you don't make payments, we will collect what was on collateral, just for your information. So please make your payments if you don't want collections bothering you. Also good news, the rinkside at the arena is now going through renovations. The dressing rooms are being renovated. The refrigeration system is getting a complete overhaul, so it'll be sometime late in the fall that we will open. Hopefully there's no delays with everything, but sea lift and time will tell. Another thing, on behalf of Makivik, I just wanted to advise the community that there was a recent demand for more airplanes or more services to be offered to go to the south or return, and our requests were answered. Air Inuit is going to add Monday and Friday for jet services from Kudzuak, Quebec City, Montreal, and then return the same way, Montreal, Quebec City, Kudzuak. But there'll be two flights on Mondays and Fridays, starting possibly next week or two, just for your information. And on another note, Monday the 27th at 10 a.m., there'll be a dog slaughter compensation checks for families that were affected by the dog slaughter. So 10 a.m. It won't be at 9, but 10 o'clock. Give us time to prepare, set up the tables, and sort the checks out. And I'll have helpers at the arena.
3: Yeah,

0: 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I have an appointment. See you. Talk soon. Have a good lunch.
1: Tema tiki si magasi ukiok taktum miuri ma tiki kadaw si madlutik pikan na kayak taktok si madok pisi
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3: hi my name is Miss Dike we're here and we're a part of awesome
4: I'm Nisime Kipanak. I'm from Iglulik and I'm a circus performer for Aksak.
3: Hey, is it big? We're gonna sing Kimakulapik. Oh, you got this one. You got this song.

0: You're here in Iqaluit this week for the Inuit Circumpolar Council. Thank you. And in Iqaluit for performance. How do you feel coming to Iqaluit to perform for the Circumpolar World?
1: It's similar to for when I travel with Aksiq, it's similar to that. But I feel like with this trip, I can see more, like, way more culture. And I think that's important for, like, the younger generation, because we're kind of losing the way and, like, tradition. Yeah.
0: How do you feel performing for other Inuit from different parts of the circle?
1: I think it's really cool. And I think it's, like, education of other cultures is really important.
0: What have you seen so far since you've been here that you never thought you would see as an Inuit?
1: The first night, the Greenlandic night, the first performer, he did something very interesting, and I've never seen that before. So it's really cool and funny.
0: Do you remember what that was?
1: He was, like, he had a little drum. He was tapping it. And he was, like, he was going up to women and breathing very heavily. It was very interesting.
0: Oh, the Greenlandic mass dance?
1: Yeah.
0: That's a very interesting thing to watch. It can be very scary.
1: Yeah.
0: What do you look forward to the most during this time you're here?
1: I'm really, because I do aerial silks, I love the reaction that I get when I do aerial silks. And Angwa, I think he will be playing as my background music, and I think it'll be a really nice moment to, like, feel the energy of, like, the crowd, and yeah.
0: Well, thank you so much for your time, Misty May. I have no other questions. Is there anything else you'd like to say?
1: I'd like to say Kuya Namik.
0: That was Edith Auksak and Misty May Kipanuk from Igludik at the Black Heart Cafe performances yesterday. Edith Auksak ama Misty May Kipanuk Igluding Mutak Narasak Tasi Taikanga Black Heart Cafe Mip Kung Yaktituru Yaktilugin. 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Tagbunga CBC kuno aiklarunak tuti. There was a black wallet with a zipper that was dropped off to CBC this morning. You can, if you are Susan Inuya Rebecca Kadluk, you can come and claim your wallet. Tanatok Paurusi Naudak Kimi Katain Ravid CBC Kunu Agchaktao Simang Miyok. 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There was a key that was dropped off that has the name Paulusi Naudlak. You can come to CBC anytime to pick up your missing objects. 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
0: 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government. Good day, here's the CBC regional news. The federal government is investing tens of millions of dollars for community infrastructure in Nunavut, but it's not clear how that money will be distributed. Six federal and territorial ministers were in Iqaluit yesterday to make the announcement. $81 million will go towards housing, post-secondary education, healthcare in Nunavut, as well as $74 million in healthcare infrastructure over 3 years. But among the officials in attendance, none of them could say exactly where that money would go. Nunavut's Health Minister Janet Petulot-Brewster says planning is ongoing.
2: We still have to go through the capital planning process in order to decide where that funding will actually be allocated. So that information will come at a later date.
0: This funding is part of a bigger $51 billion of federal funding to support community infrastructure all across Canada. The organization representing Inuit in Canada used its slot at the Inuit Circumpolar Council meetings to call out those committing Indigenous identity fraud. Over the past 40 years, Inuit Tapilik Anatami President Natan Obit says there have been new incentives to claim indigeneity in Canada. Obit calls that a new form of colonization, which attempts to take over Inuit lands or political place.
3: We have to respond to this growing tool of colonization by being vigilant to protect our definitions of who belongs in our collective, and also assert our collective positions to nation states and international processes.
0: Obet says one group has become politically organized and is laying rights on lands belonging to Inuit and other Indigenous people. But he didn't explicitly name the group. Obet says the Inuit Nunangat policy articulates who is Inuit, and it guides governments, academic institutions, and other organizations on how to respect and uphold Canada's Inuit collective. Do you like to sew garments out of sealskin? The government of Nunavut is accepting all sorts of sealskin products to add to its growing list of collection. Adam Fisher is the Assistant Deputy Minister for Economic Development. He says the government is looking for everything from tools to fashion.
1: I will say anything unique and original. You'll notice there's no pants, which I know are a traditional garment, so something like that. Anything that's unique and beautiful, we're on to. So Basically anything that's built out of seal skin.

0: We want to see it.
1: Fisher says you can email cs at go that. I will repeat cs at gov.nu.ca. His email is cs at gov.nu.ca. For more information on how to take part, and that's the CBC Regional News. I'm Tommy Hancock.
2: Thank you, Tommy, for doing the regional news. Time now is 12:40, and you're listening to Nipivot on CBC North Radio 1. Before we go on, there was a wallet that was found, and it was black with a zipper on the top, and it belongs to Susan Kadluk. Susan Kadluk, if you're listening, or if anyone that is listening knows who Susan Kadluk is, her driver's license and her wallet is at the CBC building, CBC office here at house or building number 350. Also, there was a key with a key fob, a blue key fob that was found with a name tag called Paulo Sinaudlak. If you are Paulo Sinaudlak or you know a Paulo Sinaudlak, you can come to CBC to pick up your key. 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

0: My name is Amasa. I'm from Nuuk in Kalaallit Nunaat, and I'm here for ICC, but otherwise I work within a government agency in Nuuk.
1: So you're here in Iqaluit for ICC, and a local originally from Greenland came, offered a workshop called Oayinnuk. You want to tell me how you feel about that?
0: Oh, I feel quite happy because back in Kalaallit Nunaat, I grew up seeing Oayinnuk and performances like that. And yeah, I always thought it was so fun and like exciting, and always wanted to try it myself. So yeah, getting the chance to let myself loose and yeah, try it out was so much fun.
1: You traveled all the way to Iqaluit to learn?
0: Yeah, exactly.
1: That's amazing. And so how do you feel that you learned this of your culture? I mean, in because you're from Greenland, how do you feel that you learned this Oayinnuk all the way from Iqaluit? How do you feel about learning that all the way from Iqaluit?
0: Oh, well, it's funny because 2 years ago, I was also in Iqaluit, and I was in Saqqut, and I shot my first seal there. Yeah, it's pretty fun getting to experience Oayinnuk in Iqaluit first too. And yeah, no, it's so special, and I really love being here in Iqaluit and seeing all my fellow Inuk, and getting to do it here and here in the high school, it felt quite special, yeah.
1: When you're doing Oayinnuk, you need to put on certain makeup and certain objects to help with your makeup as a prop. You want to describe what you put on?
0: Yeah, or like what I...
1: Yeah.
0: So I put on some black paint to represent the soot from like fire, and then added some lines with my nails on the paint, and some red paint as well, and I got to try to feel out different designs of my mask and see what felt right to me. And yeah, I think in the end I felt really happy with what I managed to get with the mask, and I think it also helped with with the performance of getting into my character.
1: How do you would you recommend others to learn Oayinnuk?
0: Yeah, definitely. I think it's quite intense and a bit intimidating at first to really let yourself loose, but it's also, it's really exciting. And once you kind of get into it, it feels like your body kind of takes over and your breathing intensifies. And I highly recommend it. And I would love to try doing it with a performance with people as well, because then you could feel the reaction from the people, and like that could be really cool to try someday as well. Yeah.
1: Well, thank you so much for your time. I have no other questions. Is there anything else you'd like to say?
0: No. Just very happy to be here and feel very privileged.
1: Thank you.

0: Ulugayak Maryam Imak. I am currently an environmental technology student. I have worked in the performance arts and I love expressing through different mediums like sewing and painting, but mostly traditional tattoos. And we're able to do this amazing workshop today with Lakuluk to explore Greenlandic mask dynamics.
1: How do you feel that you took part in the Wayangnak workshop?
0: I feel very empowered. I feel like there's a deep medicine in being able to embody a being or an essence that you wouldn't necessarily always bring with you. But I do see this as a gift that was given to me, and I get to explore different perspectives to be able to have more empowerment but also compassion, and then to leave the gift back where it was given to me.
1: When did you first heard about Wayangnak?
0: I first started to hear about it a couple of years ago when Greenlandic artists and tradition holders started to share that with me, and that was the first time.
1: There were three other attendees that came to learn about Wayangnak. How was it learning with other people when you were exploring Wayangnak?
0: At first I was nervous, but I also like to see nervousness or anxiousness as a different way of being excited. So I took it as an opportunity, and as soon as I felt nervous or anxious, I was like, okay, I'm actually excited. How can I get into this more? Even though I feel like I'm being perceived, even though there are different perspectives, I'm nervous, but maybe there's an invitation to be excited, to be more in the moment of being in a different kind of expression.
1: This Oyin workshop is part of the Inuit Circumpolar Council performing arts, like workshops from all around the community. How do you feel that all the Inuit from all the circumpolar world is in Iqaluit getting together to try and help other Inuit make it better?
0: I definitely feel very empowered. I'm very grateful that there are Inuit from the circumpolar region who are coming here to represent their communities and to lead by example and to show that there are new ways to work together and to make it better for ourselves and then other people.
1: Thank you so much for your time. I have no other questions.
0: Thank
1: Is there
0: you so
1: anything
0: much.
1: Else you'd like to say?
0: I just want to thank you and say thank you to the Greenlandic Inuit to be able to share this cultural medicine.
1: Thank you.
0: Thank you.

0: La Kuluk Williamson, Ekalung Mutak, Amasa Olsen, Nung Mutak, Ulurak Imak, Ekalung Mutak Narasak Tassi. You just listened to La Kuluk Williamson from Ekaluit, Amasa Olsen from Nuuk, and Ulurak Imak from Ekaluit, learning about Wayingnak. 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
1: 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I want to quit smoking. 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Then I come to the Amate International Day. I come to the dark of what I want to be healthy people like that. I come to the Amate. 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You are later, Joseph. You are Ningo. 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
0: Self care day ngoning ano International Self Care Day.
3: 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So time in many kitchen it pitcher look at how you can never have to hundred in million open lila time of some of the map. 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Thank you very much. 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
0: 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Take a quarter, take a support to cover up the whole security unit. Now, Maxime, you get your hotel, take a tuxer, Timore Kai, Tikun, Tuxer, Tim, in your category.
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Bingo starting at 6. $40 for 6 face cards. $200 a game. 10th game, $2,000. 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Mir Sierra Ananak. 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

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Hi everyone. Unfortunately, I just received bad news. Even though I went on air earlier at lunch hour, I just have to pass on the information. Although I said we'd go ahead on Monday, the 27th, we're going to have to go further delay or have a further delay and do it on the 30th, I believe, on Thursday in the morning instead. There were some technical problems with check printing and stuff, and it's out of our control. So the checks will only be distributed on Thursday. Sorry for this, but we can't do anything about it.

on a warm summer's evening, on a train bound for nowhere, I met up with a gambler. We were both too tired to sleep, so we took turns of staring out the window at the darkness till boredom overtook us. And he began to speak. He said, "Son, I've made a life

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Mary Stella Ananak Building 1229.

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3: Hello, I'm Neil Kirksall.
4: Good evening, I'm Chris Howden. This is As It Happens. Tonight,
3: strength in numbers. On the same day he wins the prestigious Fields Medal, known as the Nobel Prize of Math, a Canadian scholar says he's going to work for the safety division at OpenAI.
4: Let's get this straight. With their new blockade, Houthi rebels add the Bab el-Mandeb Street to the list of conflict-clogged waterways in the Middle East. Our guest warns that that is increasing the pressure on the region.
3: Desperate times. The USAID cuts left millions of people around the world without vital support and forced some aid workers in Nepal to turn to sex work just to survive.
4: An exemplary employee. He has survived six previous housemates, and this week, Larry the Cat, official mouser of No. 10 Downing Street, welcomed, or more likely ignored, his seventh British Prime Minister.
3: Harbinger of Dome. 5 years after it was shut down, a beloved Los Angeles landmark will welcome moviegoers once again, thanks in large part to our guest campaign to save LA's Cinerama Dome.
4: And now you're cooking with gazpacho. Two of Spain's World Cup heroes make a triumphant return to their hometown to receive the traditional reward, their own weight in local tomatoes. As it happens, the Friday edition, radio that has words of praise for any champ with a lot of tomatoes, Arabi Attaboy.